You know, every year there are a zillion new albums from guys with guitars. You hear a lot of them on this show. So it makes it even more impressive when one of those albums really stands out. I'm Raina Duras. This is World Cafe. There's a good chance you're going to find the new album from This Is Lorelei on a lot of best of lists this year. It's called The Singer in My Band. And maybe you can hear why it's getting a lot of love in this song from it. This Is Lorelei frontman Nate Amos has a real knack for storytelling. He brings in these characters. And then he also is just able to write a catchy folk song. This Is Lorelei. Billy Came Back on The Cafe.

They went on their first U.S. tour in 15 years this summer, and that was on the set list. Keep Feeling Fascination from the Human League. That song came out in 1983, but the first time I really remember hearing it was on one of the radio stations in the video game Grand Theft Auto Vice City. Crashed a lot of cars to that song. Here's a band who basically never stopped touring since they started just over a decade ago. They're called Goose, Your Direction on World Cafe.

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1: I don't want a laugh track in the morning. 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
1: Recorded for World Cafe, Jason Isbell performing Stockholm. You heard that live from the archives today. It's a new one from Remy Wolf. It's called Bottle.

0: Music from Julia Jacklin there. That was Get Away From Me, I Think I'll Love You Soon. An Americana singer who is also really good at Canadiana. Next on World Cafe. It's
1: your favorite foreign movie. 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
0: Hope you're having a good one. I'm Raina Duras with you here on World Cafe. And your next artist is one of the biggest stars in Americana music. But between her work with Joni Mitchell and this cover that you're about to hear, Brandi Carlile has also become a pro at covering Canadian female songwriters with extremely unique voices. She recorded this live at Newport back in July. It's Brandi Carlile covering Alanis Morissette's Uninvited.

0: finishing things off today, that is Led Zeppelin, For Your Life. Thanks so much for letting me hang out with you and choose some music for your life today. And thank you to the public radio stations who make it possible, our affiliates all across the country who bring this show to you. And thanks to our whole team here who make the show. We produce it at WXPN at the University of Pennsylvania in Philadelphia. I'm Raina Duris. Thanks for listening to World Cafe from NPR.
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0: heard one song this morning, which reminded me of another song, which reminded me of this movie. And then that reminded me of that show Freaks and Geeks. And then I have no idea how we got here. I'm Rich Rudell. 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
1: Of Rod and Gab? 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
0: 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Rodrigo y Gabriela, all this week, in the morning with Alex on 89.7 TMD.

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0: It's music from Jason Singer, you know, Michigander. Michigander and a song called Taxi. Gary Lightbody and Snow Patrol with The Lightning Strike. And music from the late, great Elliot Smith, Son of Sam, here on WTMD. 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

the Clash there. In this case, Mick Jones and the Clash with Train in Vain. Jack Johnson, too, staple it together. And a new song now from Bridget Calls Me Baby. Performing in France tonight, I Can Take the Sun Out of the Sky.

0: are Kells and What Good here this morning at WTMD. Checking in too with the Black Keys on TMD, Gold on the Ceiling, and Bridget Calls Me Baby. I can take the sun out of the sky. Interesting story behind the band name there. Have you heard about this? Singer Wes, when he was just a kid, you know, maybe a tween or something, wrote Brigitte Bardot. And she actually responded, and they traded a couple of letters. So in a way, they were sort of pen pals for a moment, and that kind of stuck with him. I mean, no real surprise, right?
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0: R.E.M., Don't Go Back to Rockville. Music, too, from Jane, J-A-I-N, the French singer. Jane with Come and Bruce Hornsby taking on, Chuck Berry in this instance, Too Much Monkey Business. 6:48, and, another day this week means, who's going to get that guitar lesson with Rodrigo Sanchez? Alex, what are you talking about?
1: What's the matter, Izzy?
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1: 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Rodrigo y Gabriela, all this week, in the morning with Alex on 89.7 TMD.
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Valerie June and Joy Joy. Morrissey's spending the day in bed. I mean, can you blame the dude? Lemonheads 2 with Confetti, and the latest from Cage the Elephant as well. Dying in Reverse, curious notion. 7:02, and it's time now for Acoustic Sunrise. I'm Alex Courtright, and support for the morning show comes from Game Day Men's Health, providing care for men looking to feel and perform their best.

Yeah, a little bit of sun, a little bit of cloud cover as well for this day, Tuesday, September 29th, 2026. Highs today about 76. Yeah, warming up a little bit too. So if you're already feeling sad for the loss of summer, well, it's going to get a little bit toasty today, tomorrow, so enjoy that. At 7:02, it's a song from Bob Dylan this morning, and this happens to be the anniversary, 65 years ago today, Bob Dylan's very first press notice, and it comes from none other than Robert Shelton of the New York Times, who's kind of a heavyweight in his era. He reviews the 20-year-old singer-songwriter at Gerd's Folk City, describing the young artist as a cross between a choir boy and a beatnik, a, quote, bright new face in folk music who is bursting at the seams with talent. Well, Shelton was not wrong. A couple of years later, we find ourselves in the spring of 63, the freewheelin' Bob Dylan, and a song called Corinna, Corinna. For Acoustic Sunrise this morning, it's Dylan on TMD.

0: Portugal the Man and Angoon. It's a new song here this morning in TMD. Calamity Song from the Decemberists and Dylan for Acoustic Sunrise. 7:13. Hey, speaking of PTM, Portugal the Man and the Decemberists, well, they have recorded new songs for Wildwood, the animated film adaptation of the young adult book written by Colin Malloy, illustrated by his wife. The soundtrack will be coming out in a couple of weeks, October 16th, and the film out about a week later on the 23rd. Yeah, Colin is a pretty multi-talented guy, as is his spouse, and love those illustrations and his books. And young adult book, I mean, that kind of suits me because that's sort of my reading level.
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The Ramones and Needles and Pins, also Heartstop from the Revivalists this morning on WTMD. Needles and Pins, a song probably best associated with The Searchers, although Jackie DeShannon did a good job with that one too, and actually claimed that she co-wrote it with Jack Nitzsche and Sonny Bono back in 1963. Yeah, she said, we actually did it at the piano, but they never credited me. That's not very nice. Speaking of pins, how about Sharp Pins? A young artist out of Chicago with Live Without Her Love. It's new music this morning on WTMD, Sharp Pins.

0: It's Baltimore music. Modern Nomad and Baby I Love You. The Beatles, of course, with Paperback Writer, and a young artist who's all of, 20 or 21 years old, goes by Sharp Pins. Sharp Pins is Kai Slater out of Chicago. Song we heard, Live Without Her Love. It's a new one from his new album, Sharp Pins, one to keep an eye on. It's definitely got that sort of 60s psychedelic vibe down pat. 7:31, I'm Alex, and coming up, well, anytime, starting in about 30 minutes, anytime you hear a song from Rodrigo y Gabriela, give me a call in the studio, and if you get it right, well, I'm going to hook you up with tickets for their show at the Anthem next month, and a copy, a vinyl copy of Our Home, their latest collection, and you're then in the running for the grand prize, which we'll award on Friday morning. That's a guitar lesson with Rodrigo Sanchez. Yeah, so if you want to elevate your game and meet Rodrigo, well, this is your opportunity. Every day this week during the 8 o'clock hour, when you hear a Rod and Gab song, you give me a call, and it's really that easy. In fact, you know, yesterday, who was it? Our winner yesterday, Will, said, you know, my Spanish is not all that great, but he got really close, and I think that was good enough. You know, we're not even going to go with titles. Nah, that's getting too fancy, Alex. Just when you hear Rod and Gab, I think that's good enough, yeah?
1: 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I'm Rich Rudell. 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

The Cure, A Forest. Tyler Ball, Game 2 with I Believe in Love. And now a song from an artist who goes by Humbird. Hey, Big Dipper.

0: Bob Marley and the Wailers, One Love, People Get Ready. Also checking in with Melody Gardot, Who Will Comfort Me? And an artist who goes by Humbird. Her name is Siri Undlin. And, well, she grew up in church choirs and traditional Irish folk ensembles, which led eventually to a Watson Prize, which enabled her to travel around and do some pretty deep dive research into folklore traditions around the world. Her fourth album arrived a few days ago, and come this fall, she will be on a worldwide tour of Wisconsin. Music from Humbird here on TMD. Let's take a look at the roads. Got a crash on the inner loop between Lockraven Boulevard and Paring Parkway, jamming things up. Left shoulder blocked, tapping those brakes from about Charles Street. Another one, Crane Highway southbound at 175. Otherwise, just some heavy traffic in spots, kind of the usual spots, the tunnels in the southbound direction. 95 southbound between 895 and the Fort McHenry Tunnel is a good 17-minute delay. Maybe 15 minutes over at the Harbor Tunnel between Pulaski Highway and the south end of the Harbor Tunnel. 32 eastbound, heavy traffic between 29 and 95. Same could be said over on I-97 southbound between Benfield Boulevard and Generals Highway. Maybe an 8 or 9 minute delay at the moment. 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Now, coming up in just a moment, a new song from This Is Lorelei. And in the next hour, the 8 o'clock hour, as we'll be doing every day this week, keep those ears open for Rod and Gab, because you could win tickets and maybe, just maybe, a guitar lesson with Rod himself.
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She drew the gun, England's Louisa Roche. She drew the gun, Something for the Pain, and a new song from This Is Lorelei. Nate Amos with The Kid with the Crown. Good morning. This is listener-supported public radio, 89.7 WTMD Towson, Baltimore, Annapolis. I'm Alex Courtright. And support for the morning show comes from Game Day Men's Health, providing care for men looking to feel and perform their best. Kings of Leon, you know, this. I think this record, Oh My Beloved, which will be out the first week of November, it kind of fits the season. I don't know whether this is intentional, but there's something sort of slowed down, introspective, maybe even a bit pensive as the Falwell clan celebrate family and express gratitude. Kings of Leon, My Whole World. New music on TMD.

0: When the Wind Cries Mary, Hendrix this morning at WTMD, and new music from Kings of Leon. 8:09, I'm Alex Courtright, and well, today, variable cloudiness, although some sun breaking through now, it's kind of nice. Highs right around 76, warming up a little bit for us, that's for sure. Now, do know, during the 8 o'clock hour, when you hear the music of Rod and Gab, Rodrigo and Gabriella, you know what to do. Grab that phone and punch these digits in, 410-307-1683. Why? Well, because you could win tickets to the show next month at the Anthem, a vinyl copy of their new album, Our Home, and maybe, if you're really lucky, come Friday, you could be the grand prize winner and win a guitar lesson with Rodrigo Sanchez. Oh, I don't know if I told you this, but Rodrigo will be joining us later in the week, either on Thursday or Friday, catching up with Rod. It's been a while since we've spoken, and a lot to talk to him about, you know? Like, do they still have that vegan restaurant down in Mexico? They share time now between Portugal and Mexico, and they recorded this entire album kind of solo with some artists there and from elsewhere in Japan. They really love Japan. Anyway, that chat with Rodrigo, probably Friday morning. We'll see what their availability's like. Up in just a moment, a song from Alex G, who will be busy tonight in D.C.
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Phoebe Bridgers and Motion Sickness. Will she play that tonight in D.C. at the arena? Well, possibly. I guess you might have to be there to know. Completely sold-out show at the D.C. arena with Alex G. opening up there with Afterlife here on TMD. I'm Alex, and it's Devin Gilfillian, Black Dog Rabbit Hole. New music. Total music discovery.

0: It's Baltimore Music, Station Sleeper, and Moving to Pittsburgh. Oh, does that mean you have to root for the Steelers then? Ugh, not going to happen. Not going to do that. Boy, oh boy, we need a little bit more of that Rio action, right? Fourth quarter collapse, not so much the other day. That was so much fun to watch, but man, it had me on the edge of the couch. I was like, come on, come on. But with a few seconds left, man, made it happen. Got the Titans at home this coming Sunday, the Ravens do. Station Sleeper there, also an interesting mashup involving Green Day, Oasis. There's a little Travis in there, the tail end, a bit of Aerosmith too. Boulevard of Broken Songs, that's a good mashup. Black Dog Rabbit Hole from Devin Gilfillian, and off to the roads we go now at 8:30. Got a couple of sticky spots this morning, including the JFX southbound between Ruxton Road and 28th Street. That's a good 20-minute right about now. Accident? No, that's cleared. Northbound 95 between Caton Avenue and Washington Boulevard. That is cleared. A residual delay, not terrible. Looking at the the tunnel activity, 20 minutes probably at the Fort McHenry. The harbor is comparable, maybe a little bit better right about now. 895 between Moravia Road and the south end of the tunnel, 17, 18 minutes, something like that. 32 eastbound, heavy between 29, pardon me, and I-95. And same can be said on the parkway southbound between Arundel Mills and the NSA. Kind of scanning the region real quick. I'm not seeing anything else. We did have a bit of a mess on the inner loop between Loch Raven and Paring Parkway. I think that accident's now cleared, but you do have a little bit of delay, residual delay there through Towson because of that earlier mess.
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Martin Sexton's Free World. No, Slam Stewart did not have a song called Lawn Darts. That was Our Home, a new song from Rodrigo y Gabriela and Town to Get Down, Stay Down. Nicely done. Dave Tesh was the first to identify Rod and Gab, got through, won himself tickets to the show next month at the Anthem, a vinyl copy of their new album, Our Home, we just heard the title cut, and is now in the running for the grand prize, which is a guitar lesson with Rodrigo Sanchez next month. Kind of cool. Dave, nicely done. We have another opportunity for you to get through and win all that stuff, and maybe, just maybe, the guitar lesson as well. We're doing it every single day this week, every morning in the 8 o'clock hour this week through Friday. So you've got three more opportunities to get through and win the tickets, win the vinyl, and maybe the guitar lesson. Pretty cool stuff. It is 8:44. Nice to have a little sun breaking through right about now. How about this one? This is a new cover of a Jenny Lewis song called Acid Tongue. Do you know the one? I bet you know that song. Here, done by Swamp Dog. Do you know about Swamp Dog? He's used that name even before Snoop Dogg was born, right? We're talking about Jerry Williams Jr. He's been making music since the 50s. He's got to be in his mid-80s now. Anyway, it's a new song, a new cover, and I thought I would lay that on you right about now. Swamp Dogg with Acid Tongue this morning on TMD.

0: The Albans, it's the Blasters and American Music, and Swamp Dog with a new cover of Jenny Lewis, Acid Tongue, here this morning on WTMD. I'm Alex Courtright, and let's take a look at the roads, shall we? A couple of lanes block right now on 40 westbound, right there at Rogers Avenue in Ellicott City. The stickiest spot at the moment's got to be 895 southbound, kind of between Moravia Road and the bottom end of the Harbor Tunnel. That's a good, yikes, that's a good 25-minute delay at the moment. Perhaps a little better at the Fort McHenry, 95 southbound, between 895 and the Toll Plaza. That's maybe 9 or 10 minute delay, so a little bit better. I-97 southbound between Benfield Boulevard and Generals Highway is a good 8 minute delay. 32 eastbound has been kind of jammed up this morning between 29 and 95. That's currently about a 16 minute delay. Stacked up traffic on the inner loop between Reisterstown Road and the 83 is no surprise there. The outer loop again between Reisterstown Road and Baltimore National Pike, very busy stop and go traffic across. And otherwise things look, I don't know, busy, you know. Traffic reports on WTMD are made possible by Alternative Roofing, Inc., providing roof and gutter services. 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
1: 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All five screens at the Charles will be showing the Maryland premieres of more than 100 films, with other events at nearby independent venues. The entire lineup for the festival has now been announced. Find all the films, showtimes, and special events and tickets at newnextfilmfest.com. 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
0: October 1st, that's the day after tomorrow. Yeah, New Next Film Festival's creeping up, but quick. You can check out the website for more details, WTMD.org. And yeah, grab your tickets while you can. New Next is back, and actually Dan Deacon, Baltimore's own composer, performer, rock star, was on the show yesterday talking about his contribution, this new movie called The Haunting of Penhurst and other stuff. 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I'm Alex Courtright. At 8:53, it's new music from the band Wishy. I like these guys out of Indianapolis. A five-piece, who will actually be at the Atlantis next month? Or the month? Anyway, soon enough. Wishy with Sensational.

I mean, it seems like the polite thing to do. Take the skinheads bowling. Camper Van Beethoven, David Lowery in his pre-cracker days there. Supernova from Liz Phair and new music from Wishy. Yes, they're in D.C. performing a Sunday night, October 18th at the Atlantis. Wishy, sensational. 9:02 here on 89.7 WTMD Taos in Baltimore, Annapolis. I'm Alex Courtright, and support for the morning show comes from Game Day Men's Health, providing care for men looking to feel and perform their best. Coming up this hour, well, today's National Coffee Day. I can't let that slide by without getting a good cup, a good mugful. And do know that because of that, there's a lot of specials at coffee houses, big chains, and independently owned shops as well. You know, deals on coffee and maybe baked goods, whatever. So do take advantage of that. Remy Wolf now. This is new. It's Bottle. It's TMD. Charm City.

0: Troy Andrews is Trombone Shorty there with Hurricane Season, jumping all the way back to his collection Back of Town. That's 2010. Seen him a lot over the years, but there's nothing quite like seeing Trombone Shorty in New Orleans. I recommend that to you. Remy Wolf, too, with Bottle, bringing us to 9:10. Coming up, a set of songs in honor of the day, National Coffee Day, and in just a moment, Tones on Tail.
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Suddenly I See, Katie Tunstall this morning on WTMD, Danielle Ash and Tones on Tale as Bauhaus collapsed. Danielle Ash pivoted and created that band for a time. Tones on Tale with Go. 9:16 here on your Tuesday morning. I'm Alex Courtright. And Caspian and RJ, well, three new albums in 2026. These guys are, they're fired up. In fact, getting noticed by folks like Kurt Vile. They'll be at Autobar with Kurt Vile come November. Twisted Teens out of New Orleans playing Trombone Shorty a few minutes back, thinking about New Orleans music. And this is a different look at New Orleans music, right? Pretty ragged and punky. Twisted Teens, When We First Met.

Yeah, and Gold Lion. Blondshell, Heart has to work so hard. Blondshell, she was supposed to be at the 930 Club the first week of November, but I think she's got a new agent, so the tour has been pushed back. Same venue, I believe, second week of March. Twisted Teens, when we first met, new music, a lot of new music from Twisted Teens. Three albums this year. Yeah, they're busy fellas. I'm so

0: Relator, a song from Pete Yorn and Scarlett Johansson. Pete Yorn just announcing a number of new dates for his 25th anniversary tour, Life. Music for the Morning After, not Life. Music for the Morning After, Alex. That's the album. Also, Air Traffic Controller. That's a new song from Air Traffic Controller, Silent. We've been silent too long, they sing. 9:31, and today is National Coffee Day. Clearly, I need a refill. We got a couple of songs picked out for you, and, you know, it's a popular observance for coffee drinkers, celebrated by the industry and coffee shops, and a lot of coffee shops do have special deals today. You know, buy one, get one, discounts on coffee, perks for members, all that kind of stuff. So check out your favorite coffee house, and we'll take advantage of the day. Up in just a moment, a song from Matt Johnson, you know, the.
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0: Sometimes I drink my coffee by the grave of William Blake. Let's have a cup.

0: It would, after all, be the decent thing to do. Just let me have a cup of coffee on National Coffee Day. Lisa LeBlanc out of Canada, none too happy with circumstances, but, you know, in the end, whatever. Never really liked you anyway. Lisa LeBlanc, Supergrass, with a little instrumental jam there, Coffee in the Pot. The Ink Spots, a latter-day version of the Ink Spots. That would be Stanley Morgan's version, live in London, 1975. Java Jive, a classic from the coffee canon, if you will. Bumper Jackson's out of D.C., Coffee Mama, and Matt Johnson and The. Some days I drink my coffee by the grave of William Blake.
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0: Good morning, I'm Alex Courtright, 948. A final look at traffic. Let's look, see what's happening. Got a problem on the outer loop. Outer loop of 695 between the Harrisburg Expressway and JFX. Crash there, jamming up traffic a little bit. Not terrible, but a brief delay there in Towson. Stop and go traffic on the outer loop once again from 795 down to security. No surprise there. Disabled vehicles got the right lane blocked on the JFX southbound just before 28th Street. And we got another accident. This has actually been there for a moment. 95 northbound between Caton Avenue and Washington Boulevard. Looks like the shoulder is blocked with this mess. Traffic reports on WTMD are made possible by Alternative Roofing, Inc., providing roof and gutter services. 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I'm Alex Courtright and got time for a couple few more. I thought I would leave you with this new one from Brittany Howard and Alabama Shakes. They were just through the region a couple of weeks ago. Alabama Shakes with I Feel Hope Coming. You, my friend, have a great day. Cheers.

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Next is the latest from Rodrigo y Gabriela with Somos Como Tú from their new album, Our Home. 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

0: Sylvan Essa with Die Young on 89.7 WTMD. Good morning. I'm Izzy Bavis, and I am so excited because today is September 29th, and it is the day that I get to see Phoebe Bridgers. Yes, if you join me for the Phoebe giveaway, you know I'm somewhat of a super fan, so I'm super excited to get down to DC and see the sights and see Phoebe Bridgers. Ah! In the meantime, we've got some great music ahead of us today, including Turnstile seeing stars ahead of their SNL performance as the musical guest. I'm still curious what you think they are going to play. I definitely think Seeing Stars is going to be on the set list. We'll also hear the latest from Caroline Rose, new music from Pressing Strings, and so many other great songs. So make sure you stay tuned. This is Maryland's NPR music station, WTMD.
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New music from Caroline Rose's next year. Their new album, Gentling the Horse at the Walt Whitman Mall, is coming out later in October. They're also playing a show right here at Pier 6 Pavilion in Baltimore with Modest Mouse. Here is their catchy tune, Chow Mein. 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

The Fratellas with Flathead on 89.7 WTMD. We're getting right back into the music now with new and local music from one of our first Thursday performers from this past 2026 season. Pressing Strings out of Annapolis, bringing it with A Different Place.

0: Board from Waxahachie on 89.7 WTMD. Good morning. I'm Izzy Babis. We heard local music, and next is looking at one of the most iconic soundtracks in movie history, in my opinion. That's here on TMD after this.
1: I don't want a laugh track in the morning. I don't want people yelling at me. I don't like long commercial sets where commercials are screaming at you for attention. I want music. I want stories. I want perspective. I want a good way to kind of ease into my day that complements where I am, as opposed to distracting from it and annoying the hell out of me.
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0: 89.7 WTMD. I'm Izzy Bavis. And this week, obviously, I've been talking about it on my show every day since last week, is that New Next Film Festival opens this Thursday. Opening night is Thursday, October 1st. It runs through the weekend. And I've been having people on my show, and we will continue to do that today at 1:30, talking to a volunteer and attendee of the festival last year, getting that perspective. And then on Thursday, we will have Albert Burney in, who was the opening night director from last year. But now we are taking a look at some music that was featured in one of my favorite films that came out in the early 2000s, Garden State. We're going to start off with 07 in the Waiting Line, Thievery Corporation out of D.C. with Lebanese Blonde, The Shins, and Iron and Wine's version of Such Great Heights. We are getting into the movie magic on TMD with 07.

0: Such great heights for the Iron and Wine version here on 89.7 WTMD. I'm Izzy Bavis. Good morning. I've got a lot of energy today, mainly because I'm seeing Phoebe this afternoon and evening, so I'm super excited about that. But also just, you know, the film festival's on the way and, you know, it's just a good vibe. Fall's here. Let's celebrate that. The latest from Stephen Wilson Jr. is next here with Hardwire. We'll also listen to In Excess. That's here on TMD.
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Next is the latest from Personal Trainer with their new album, which I'm not going to say on air, but you can just look up Personal Trainer new album. I have their song, Moping.

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Coldplay, Don't Panic on 89.7 WTMD. I'm Izzy Bavis, and Role Model returned this recent end of summertime with a new album, Chuck Timely and the Hourglass. He already stopped through DC playing a show at the Anthem, and his ex-girlfriend, or possibly ex-girlfriend, is the SNL host for the Turnstile Musical Guest. I can't wait to read all about that. Next, here is a new song from his album. Here is the track High Hopes 3000.

0: From Moon Taxi, that is Too High on 89.7 TMD. We heard the latest from Role Model there. And keeping with the chill vibe, we have Milky Chance next with Stolen Dance, along with new music from Disgusting Sisters, which kind of like doubles down on the girl grunge vibe that I'm obsessed with. And then at 11:30, we are going to be listening to some artists that recently passed through the DMV playing at the All Things Go Music Festival this past weekend, including Father John Mitski. That would be a fun collaboration, though, Father John Mitski, The Beths, and Haley Williams. That's here on WTMD. We are member-powered radio, and that makes us Maryland's NPR music station, so thank you.
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I am Izzy, and next is the latest from Disgusting Sisters. Their new album, Skin and Blisters, comes out October 30th, and here is their song, Not Cool.

0: 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We heard a lot of music in that set, along with local music, Led Zeppelin, and Disgusting Sisters with a new one, Not Cool. I'm Izzy Bavis, and stay tuned. After this, we're diving into some artists who were just playing All Things Go Music Festival.
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0: 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I'm Izzy Bavis. Good morning. And the All Things Go Music Festival just wrapped up this weekend, happening at Meriwether Post Pavilion. They always bring a lot of fun artists and a lot of artists that we are familiar to here at WTMD. I saw a clip. Father John Misty really did play in the mist. It was raining during his set. Mitski played The Beths, and Hayley Williams even performed some music she hasn't played in a very long time. We are going to listen to all those artists right now. It's the All Things Go segment here on TMD. First up, Father John Misty.

0: You're listening to 89.7 WTMD, and that was Haley Williams with Kill Me. Also, the Beth Smitsky, Father John Misty, just a little look back at the All Things Go Music Festival. Next on WTMD, Fontaines DC returns with their new album, Dopamine Chamber, coming out this October. I have their song, Marianne, headed your way after this.
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Space Hog with In the Meantime from Resident Alien on 89.7 WTMD. We have Modest Mouse next year with Life's Dream from their new album, An Eraser and a Maze. As a reminder, Modest Mouse playing with Caroline Rose. I think it's next week, actually, at Pier 6 Pavilion. Here is Modest Mouse, Life's a Dream, new music, WTMD.

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Jack Johnson on 89.7 WTMD. I'm Izzy Bavis. Good afternoon. U2 finally announced that new album we all knew they were working on, Carnaval de Luz. It's officially out November 13th, and here is a new single from it, Silencio.

0: Arctic Monkeys with opening night on 89.7 WTMD of Monsters and Men, next in the mix with All Is Love and Pain in the Mouse Parade, their song Ordinary Creature. We'll also hear the latest from The Sacred Souls, local music from Greenberry Woods, and 12:30, Women Who Rock, doing a throwback, listening to Phoebe Bridgers, as today is the day that she plays Capital One Arena. I'm Izzy Bavis, and you're listening to Maryland's NPR music station, WTMD.
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of Monsters and Men on 89.7 WTMD. The Sacred Souls was they were in Baltimore last week, and while many of you were at the show at Pier 6 Pavilion, I was dialed into Dancing with the Stars. But you are in luck because I have their new song here, Any Old Fool, so we can all listen to it together and pretend we were there, despite it being a little bit rainy that day. It's new music from The Sacred Souls on TMD.

Listening to The Wallflowers on 89.7 WTMD, also new music from The Sacred Souls. I'm Izzy Bavis, and next is local music out of Baltimore, the Greenberry Woods, All I Want Is You.

0: Bob Marley and the Wailers. I Shot the Sheriff on 89.7 WTMD. Good afternoon. I'm Izzy Bavis, and it is time for Women Who Rock. After this.
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0: 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It is time for Women Who Rock. And if you joined me 2 weeks ago, I was giving away those tickets to Phoebe Bridgers, and today is that day. So if you won, I can't wait to see you later this evening at Capital One Arena. We are looking back at some songs from Phoebe Bridgers in preparation. I will say I'm worried I prepared too much. I've only been listening to Phoebe Bridgers when I'm off the air for the past, like, 3 days. So, hopefully I'll be okay. Hopefully I'll make it. We're starting off today's set with Bobby and Lost Boys, two songs from her most recent record, Lost Weekend, then a single, Sidelines, and closing it out from Punisher, Kyoto. Let's get into the music for Women Who Rock. It is Phoebe Bridgers singing Bobby.

0: Phoebe Bridgers on 89.7 WTMD with Kyoto, looking at some songs from her catalog for Women Who Rock. Thank you again for tuning in. Women Who Rock is only made possible by member support, so thank you for all of our members tuning in. And next here is the latest from Medium Build. His new album, King of Having Fun, kind of talks about sobriety and making music over the past 15 years. We are going to listen to that song, Home Depot. And we'll also hear some music from Belle and Sebastian and Monrovia. Thank you again for tuning in, and thanks to all of our members. Truly couldn't do it without you. And make sure you stay tuned at 1:30. I sit down with Ren Levy, an attendee and volunteer for the New Next Film Festival, and we chat about why you should come out Thursday through Sunday for the fest. That's here on TMD. Stick around.
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Crash Into Me. Next is the latest. Leon Bridges put out that new album, Happiness Anytime. He was originally releasing it in these like larger segments, and the final one obviously coming out last week. Here is his new song, Light the Way.

0: I just want to say I love you one more time. I love you. 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
1: Gigi Perez at the beach in every life on 89.7 WTMD along with the new Leon Bridges. Next is Tedeschi's Chuck's Band with I Got You. We'll also hear new music from Billy Strings, local music in this next half hour, and sitting down with Ren Levy, an attendee and volunteer for the New and Next Film Festival. I've been highlighting the fest this week and last week on my show, getting everyone excited. It opens Thursday at the Charles Theater right here in Baltimore. So I hope you're getting excited for it. I know I am. And we'll be back into the music in a short bit with Tedeschi's Chuck's Band on Maryland's NPR music station.
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Next is new music. Everybody loves a little bit of bluegrass, and everybody loves a little bit of Billy Strings. We have Burned the Other End off his new album, So Much for Goodbyes. It's new music on WTMD.

0: You're listening to Rainbow Kitten Surprise with Fever Pitch. Mikey in that set, some local music with Monsters in the Dark. George Harrison, Billy Strings, everybody loves him. I'm Izzy Bavis. Thank you again for tuning in. Next here, we are going to listen back to my conversation that I had with Ren Levy, an attendee and a volunteer for the New Next Film Festival. The festival starts this Thursday, and you can hear more information about it after this.
1: What's the matter, Izzy?
0: My guitar playing is sad and insufficient. I'll never be a shred master.
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0: Of Rod and Gab? Shut up!
1: Every morning this week, Alex is giving away tickets to see Rodrigo y Gabriela at the Anthem. You also get a copy of their new album, Our Home, on vinyl, and one lucky winner will sit down for a private guitar lesson with Rodrigo.
0: Oh yeah, I'm gonna be shredding like Armageddon.
1: Now calm down. Rodrigo y Gabriela, all this week, in the morning with Alex on 89.7 TMD.
0: 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I'm Izzy Bavis, and the New Next Film Festival kicks off on Thursday. I've been saying it all week and last week, but I'm beyond excited. October 1st through the 4th at the Charles Theater, and every day this week I'm sitting down with someone involved with the fest, and today I am joined by Ren Levy talking about what it's like to attend the festival and volunteer. Ren, tell me about your first time attending the New Next Film Festival.
2: My first time at New Next, I was working at the Charles, and I was just so excited to hear that we were getting a film festival. Like, I didn't know anything about it. It was the first year of the festival, and it was just very exciting. I knew a couple different films because of, like, there was a bunch of comedians that I liked that were going to be in a lot of the movies, which also was really exciting to me because then a lot of them were at the festival and I got to, like, meet them, and that was really exciting. So then the next year I volunteered and got to be a little bit more involved with the festival itself, which I really liked, and I got to, like, see more films, and it's been really great. I think that it's, like, one of the most exciting things that's happened since I've lived here.
0: Yeah, I mean, it's such, like, I feel like for both of us, you know, we go to Club Chuck, like, we go to the Charles all the time, we've hang out in Station North, but it is cool to see it kind of, like, explode with people and creatives during that weekend. What are people, like, in your circle saying about the film festival, like, leading up to it?
2: People are just sending messages like, oh, which film are you going to? Like, what nights are you going? And people are asking in, like, group chats, like, which tickets we should buy. And everyone just seems really excited, which makes me so happy because I've watched this festival, like, grow so much every year. And it just seems like people are happy to have it. And it's like people that I didn't even expect to be excited about film are excited.
0: Yeah, that was something I was talking about earlier this week, was kind of about, like, yes, it's for people that love film, but it's also just for anyone who is curious about the event or getting into film. And a lot of times these films, like, because it's a film festival, like, they don't really exist in other places afterward. So it's kind of cool to be able to be there. It feels a little bit exclusive. Tell me a little bit about what you're most excited for this weekend.
2: This weekend I'm probably most excited for the the Baltimore shorts, and I love seeing, like, what people around me are making. I have a couple of friends who have films in the festival this weekend, and I'm just excited to see them put on one of the screens at the Charles.
0: Yeah, no, that is such a cool thing. Do you have, you know, a film festival, but also be so, like, committed to the local, like, filmmaker scene?
2: Screens at the Charles.
0: Yeah, no, that is such a cool thing. Do you have, you know, a film festival, but also be so, like, committed to the local

0: Cake on 89.7 WTMD, Mazzy Star and the Flaming Lips. I'm Izzy Bavis. Next is new music from the Linda Lindas with Burning Out. They are one of the bands playing the Power to the People Festival next weekend at Merriweather Post Pavilion. Here on TMD, stay tuned. We also have the latest from Liz Cooper. And next hour at 2:30, diving into This is Lorelei, since Nate Amos is having a moment. Here on Maryland's NPR Music Station, WTMD.
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Talking Heads on 89.7 WTMD, Road to Nowhere. I'm Izzy Bavis, and a great friend of the station is Michigander, coming in for interviews and performing First Thursdays a few years ago as well. Well, he has a new record out now titled Over Before You Know It, and here's a new song from it titled Taxi.

0: Noah Kahan from his latest record, The Great Divide, that is that title track. We also heard a new music from Michigander. I'm Izzy Bavis, and next is Geese. They recently came out and said they are not industry plants, which is awesome. I don't know anyone who was still curious about that. And they came out and they said that, and now they're going on their Getting Killed Again tour, which is, the song we're about to listen to is from that record, Getting Killed. It's Taxes. Then we're going to hear Jesse Wells, local music from Icarus Phoenix, and 2:30 diving right into This Is Lorelei. And Nate Amos was recently pictured with Cameron Winter, so I wonder if they are collaborating on some of those new Cameron Winter songs. All in due time, we will know more. But in the meantime, Geese is headed your way.
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I still love geese after all this time. I'm still a fan. That's Taxes from their new album, Getting Killed. Next is Jesse Wells. He has a new album out, a little bit more recent than Geese, with his album Masks Off. Here's his song, Won't You Come Out Tonight.

listening to Gary Clark Jr. on 89.7 WTMD along with Jesse Wells. Here next is new music from a local Baltimore band, Icarus Phoenix. It is their track, Depresso Dragon Bop.

take my hand and come with me, because you look so fine that I really want to make you mine. I say you look so fine that I really want to make you mine. Come on and get your kicks. Now you don't need to

I said, are you gonna be my girl? It's a 1, 2, 3, take my hand and come with me, because you look so fine that I really wanna make you mine. Really wanna make you mine. 4, 5, 6, come on and get your kicks. Now you don't need a

0: Are you going to be my girl? It's Jet on 89.7 WTMD along with local music from Icarus Phoenix. My name is Izzy Bavis, and thank you again for tuning in this afternoon. I am giddy because I get to hang out with some of you this afternoon and evening at the Phoebe Bridgers concert. I am super excited. I did mistakenly think it was going to be colder today, and I brought my leather jacket, so I'm going for cool, not for the weather. Anyways, next on WTMD, this is Lorelai. I've got more to say after this.
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0: 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Nate Amos originally became somewhat of a familiar name because he was in Water From Your Eyes, which is a duo still making music, kind of based out of New York City. He then decided, hey, I want to be a solo indie rock artist, putting out a couple, you know, EPs, a couple things here and there, but it wasn't until his deluxe edition of Box for Buddy came out that people started really knowing who he was. And I will say, I do think it's thanks to MJ Lenderman covering his one of his songs. But, you know, as the deluxe edition, extra deluxe edition or whatever came out, a lot of other musicians covered his music, including Jeff Tweedy, Haley Williams, Mama, and Waxahachie. So, needless to say, he is becoming a household name with the release of his new record, The Singer in My Band. Even an image of him, Phoebe Bridgers, and Cameron Winter came out after the record to celebrate the release. We are going to listen to a song from that new album. The track is The Kid with the Crown. And then we're going to listen to Mama's cover of A Song That Sings About You and Waxahachie's version of Where's Your Love Now. It's time to get into This is Lorelai on TMD.

0: listening to different versions of This Is Lorelei's Songs. That was Waxahachie covering Where's Your Love Now on 89.7 WTMD. I'm Izzy Bavis. Thank you again for joining me this afternoon. Cage the Elephant has been putting out a couple new singles lately, including Beaches in Tennessee, and that is next.
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The Godfather is on 89.7 WTMD. Next is the latest from Eddie Ninevolt with Blowing Up. I'm Izzy Bavis, and I'm getting on out of here, but Rich Riddell is next in studio, so make sure you stay tuned. If you're going to the Phoebe Show, feel free to say hi. Until then, stay tuned, stay tapped, and stay wonderful, Baltimore. I'll see you around. Bye!

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One red, one green. Sets of greens while the cat spins. Chunks of you will sit down to seals. Blubber rich in morning. I'll mash you up, yes, I know, so love away, but it's fair to say.

Alt-J with Teslit on 89.7 WTMD. Phoebe Bridgers is down at Capital One Arena tonight, which explains why Izzy just left here with a little more purpose than I'm used to seeing. She's got somewhere to be. I'm Rich Rudell. You can find me on Instagram at RW Rudell. New Devin Gilfillian now. His new album, Time Will Tell, is out now. This is Black Dog Rabbit Hole on Maryland's NPR music station, WTMD, Bayside Statewide.

0: Man, Get Out, Wet Leg, on Maryland's NPR music station, WTMD. No, that's the name of the song, Man, Get Out, but they do it with all, it's different. Just, it is. I'm Rich Rudell on Maryland's NPR music station. Normally, right about now, I'd tease today's 5 o'clock shadow. I haven't picked one yet. That's what I get for making jokes instead of doing my job. I can tell you what else is coming, though. We'll hear from Elton John. Actually, hear what he has to say about a brand new venue he just played in London. Brandi Carlile will explain her new all-request tour, which sounds wonderfully unpredictable. And plenty more Total Music Discovery between now and 7. I'm Rich Rudell. 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

0: Girl Intentions, Freak Slug on Maryland's NPR music station. And Elton John went from playing for more than 100,000 people at Rock in Rio earlier this month to fewer than 1,000 Monday night, just Elton and a piano. He was christening the new Apple Music Hall in London, which is inside the old Battersea Power Station. Yes, the building from the cover of Pink Floyd's Animals. Pretty good address for a music venue. Elton played 12 songs, opened with Your Song, closed with Don't Let the Sun Go Down on Me, and here he is talking about playing the venue.
1: That kind of venue is much needed in London. We really haven't had a venue like that with the state of the art, which not only new artists can play, but people like me can play who like playing to smaller audiences.
0: Elton doesn't really need a band, does he? A piano and about five decades of songs will apparently do the job. From Honky Chateau, 1972, Mona Lisa's and Mad Hatters on WTMD, Maryland's NPR music station.

0: Waxahachie with Much Ado About Nothing on Maryland's NPR music station. And Katie Crutchfield and Kevin Morby became parents back in July. And their kid apparently arrived with a pretty good understanding of tour schedules. Morby had just gotten home from Europe. 8 hours later, Katie's water broke. 2 weeks early, but he waited for dad to get home. Already better timing than most musicians I've worked with. So a belated congratulations to Katie Crutchfield and Kevin Morby. The indie rock family tree has another branch. Coming up on Maryland's NPR music station, we will hear from the Grateful Dead, Wallflowers, and Bob Dylan.
1: I don't want a laugh track in the morning. 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
4: Well, it ain't no use to sit and wonder why, baby, even you don't know by now. 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

Easily my favorite Dylan track, Don't Think Twice, It's All Right, on Maryland's NPR music station, WTMD. And next up is the Counting Crows with Mr. Jones. Not Bob Dylan's Mr. Jones, although Dylan does show up in the song. Apparently the 60s and 90s each had their own Mr. Jones. Neither one is particularly happy. 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

0: Three Marlenas, Wallflowers. We started that set with Bob Dylan, then we ended up with his son Jacob and the Wallflowers. Apparently, we've reached the family portion of the program, and I will try not to make it weird. I'm Richard L. on WTMD, and coming up, we have Jack White, Weezer, The Cure, and more on Maryland's NPR music station, WTMD, Bayside Statewide.
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Friday, I'm in love, The Cure, on Maryland's NPR music station, WTMD, Bayside statewide. I'm Rich Rudell, at RW Rudell on Instagram. This is Lorelei. We'll be down at the Atlantis in D.C. November 4th. The show is sold out, but keep an eye on Cash or Trade. You can set an alert if somebody puts tickets up for sale or trade. It's a really cool community for people who actually want to go to shows and not finance somebody's retirement on the resale market. This is Lorelei. Billy came back on WTMD.

0: That was Get Down Services with Dog Dribble. And I did finally pick today's 5 o'clock shadow. I know, huge relief for everyone. At 5, a guy who's made some wonderfully weird videos and somehow ended up being responsible for the opening song to one of the most famous cartoons ever. That's enough. I've already said too much. 5 o'clock shadow at 5. Coming up on the other side, Cold War Kids, Pressing Strings, and REM on TMD.
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That's Role Model with Sally When the Wine Runs Out. Bridget Calls Me Baby's new album, their second album, Irreversible, was released back in March. This is I Can Take the Sun Out of the Sky from Bridget Calls Me Baby on WTMD, Maryland's NPR music station, Bayside Statewide.

0: 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That's First Thursday's artist Pressing Strings with Wheel Inside a Well on Maryland's NPR Music Station. And it is time for traffic. 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It's slow on the Beltway through Pikesville. Stop and go on the inner loop from Stevenson Road to Paring Parkway. Through Brooklyn, 895 northbound is backed up from the Route 2 spur to the Harbor Tunnel. And on 95 northbound through Halethorpe, you're looking at about 8 minutes from 695 up towards the Fort McHenry Tunnel. And leaving downtown, 395 outbound is stop and go from Conway Street down to 95. That's traffic on Maryland's NPR music station, WTMD.
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one of my favorite REM songs. That's Pop Song 89 on Maryland's NPR music station. And one of my favorite things that's happened in music over the last few years is watching old songs suddenly find a completely new audience. Fleetwood Mac got another life from a guy riding a skateboard drinking cranberry juice. Sophie Ellis Baxter's Murder on the Dance Floor came roaring back because of Saltburn. Songs that were already sitting there waiting for a whole generation that had no idea they needed them. But the one I really loved was Kate Bush, because Kate was always one of those artists where if you knew, you knew. Whole generation that had no idea they needed them. But the one I really loved was Kate Bush, because Kate was always one of those artists where

0: Salisbury Hill, Peter Gabriel. The 5 o'clock shadow is coming up in just a few minutes, and today we are celebrating Les Claypool's birthday, which probably gives you the weird video hint, the cartoon. He did, of course, Primus did the open air for South Park. Les and Primus taking on XTC, making plans for Nigel. It sounds exactly as strange as you'd hope, and I like to keep things weird. So the 5 o'clock shadow is coming up in about 10 minutes on WTMD, Maryland's NPR music station.
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6: It is 5 o'clock, time for The Shadow, and today, happy 63rd birthday to Les Claypool, who was born on September 29th, 1963. A man who spent his career making the bass do things I'm pretty sure the bass has never agreed to. So for his birthday, we're letting Primus take over somebody else's song. The original came from XTC in 1979. First, though, here's Les Claypool and Primus completely getting their hands on making plans for Nigel. It's a 5 o'clock shadow on Maryland's NPR music station, WTMD.

That's Primus with XTC's Making Plans for Nigel. That's from Primus' 1992 EP, Miscellaneous Debris, which is probably, you're probably going to hear again on the 5 o'clock shadow. They covered Peter Gabriel's Intruder, The Resident's Sinister Exaggerator, Pink Floyd's Have a Cigar, and The Meters' Tippy Toes. And honestly, if you're going to hand an XTC song to Les Claypool, you probably shouldn't expect to get it back in the same condition. The original is from 1979, written by Colin Moulding, and one of XTC's biggest songs. Here's what Nigel sounded like before Les got a hold of him. XTC on the 5 o'clock shadow on Maryland's NPR music station, WTMD.

0: XTC with the original Making Plans for Nigel from 1979, and Primus doing their wonderfully strange version from the Miscellaneous Debris EP in 1992. Happy birthday to Les Claypool. I feel like covering XTC is probably more appropriate than getting him a cake. I wouldn't know where to send it. He hasn't let me know. That's today's 5 o'clock shadow. Royal Otis, Joe Strummer, and Boy Genius all on the way. I'm Rich Rudell on Maryland's NPR music station, WTMD.
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1: That's Joe Strummer with Get Down Moses and the Mescaleros. Joe Strummer 002, the Mescaleros years, collects all three of the Mescaleros studio albums, newly remastered along with 15 rare and previously unreleased tracks. It was released back in 2022. I love there's still more Strummer to find behind The Clash, the only band that matters. Those Mescaleros records deserve their own space. They weren't Joe trying to recreate what he'd already done. It's Rich Rudell on Maryland's NPR music station. This is Tame Impala with Dracula.

0: Boy Genius, Cool About It on Maryland's NPR music station, WTMD. Happy birthday to Julian Baker, 31 today. Last year, she stepped outside Boy Genius and teamed up with Torres for a whole country record, Send a Prayer My Way. It's a pretty good side project when your other side project is Boy Genius. Happy birthday, Julian Baker. That was Cool About It on Maryland's NPR music station, WTMD.
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That was Starbelly with Lay Low from their 2018 record Four. Baltimore band, great power pop band, big harmonies, jangly guitars, somewhere in that neighborhood where Squeeze and Wilco might share a beer. Always good to have Baltimore music into the afternoon. I'm Richard L. on Maryland's NPR Music Station. This is Blind Melon.

0: John Batiste with Calling Your Name from World Music Radio. We're getting closer to 7, and World Cafe has a really good one tonight, an encore from 2019 with Johnny Marr. 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

0: Rodrigo E. Gabriela Somos Como Tú. And Alex has been giving away tickets to see Rod and Gab all week. And that's at the Anthem in D.C. on October 20th. If you've never seen these two play guitar live, they make two acoustic guitars sound like a lot more than two acoustic guitars. I'm Richard L. And on the other side, we're going to hear from Goose, Love Riot, and Violent Femmes. All that and more coming up on Maryland's NPR music station, WTMD.
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0: Unfortunately, missed out on seeing the Femmes last week at Ocean's Calling because obviously it was canceled. And listen, I am glad that they can't. I'm sad that they canceled it, but also glad. If you've seen what's happened to Ocean City, Atlantic City, and New Jersey, that nor'easter really tore up some of those beaches, and it would not have been safe. And luckily, we had a few musicians like KT Tunstall go out and play at a local bar and be really cool about it. Hopefully, we'll get the Femmes back in the area soon. On the other side, we will hear from Brandi Carlile. She's going to talk about her new tour, Paul Simon, the Decemberists, and more on Maryland's NPR Music Station, WTMD.
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0: That's Brandi Carlile with The Joke on Maryland's NPR music station, WTMD. And Brandi has decided her next tour needs one thing most tours desperately try to avoid. Absolutely no idea what's about to happen. It's called Burn the Set List, the All Request Tour. She's doing it in November and December. And instead of walking out every night with everything mapped out, she's taking requests from the crowd. Here's Brandi explaining exactly how this whole thing's going to work.
1: We're going to do an all request tour coming right up in November. 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There won't be one single planned song.
0: That sounds like equal parts great idea and potential disaster, which honestly makes me want to see it even more. 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This is The Wallflowers.

0: If you missed the Oasis reunion documentary when it was in theaters earlier this month, you've got another shot. Oasis Don't Look Back in Anger hits Disney Plus and Hulu October 9th. And apparently procrastinating pays off because the streaming version has extra footage. More from Liam and Noel Gallagher interview, plus full performances of Wonderwall, Slide Away, Do You Know What I Mean, and Half the World Away. Honestly, getting Liam and Noel to sit next to each other and finish an interview still feels like a pretty impressive feat. That was Oasis with Live Forever on Maryland's NPR music station, WTMD, Bayside statewide. I am Rich Rudell, and that's going to do it for me today. We have a few, little bit more Total Music Discovery before World Cafe with The Damned and Lake Street Dive. All after this, I'll talk to you tomorrow. Baltimore, be kind to each other and don't be animals.
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3: From NPR, it's World Cafe. Hey, I am Kaleo. Johnny Marr has been in the news recently. He auctioned off a bunch of his guitars, raising £3.6 million for charity. And he's set to release his fifth solo album before the end of next week. We thought it'd be a good opportunity to revisit a 2019 conversation with the guitar god, including the time he got a phone call from Isaac Brock of Modest Mouse.
4: Just me and him in this room with very loud amplifiers, and we just started to play. At one point, he just said to me, "You got any riffs?" So I started playing this riff, and then he started singing, ad-libbing on top of it. And I just thought, this guy's just on another level completely.
3: Plus, he describes writing How Soon Is Now, and you will hear a live performance. It's an encore with Johnny Marr coming up today on World Cafe. It's tough to say goodbye to something you love, but I think Johnny Marr Marie Kondoing his guitar collection for a good cause is admirable. £3.6 million. The charities involved Guide Dogs for the Blind Association and the Autistic Society. Right on, Johnny. That session coming up later this hour, but we get started with The Who.

What's up, party people? This is World Cafe. Hi, I'm Kaleo. Thank you so much for listening. Later in the hour, conversation and performance with Johnny Marr. But let's kick the tires on this show, getting started with the duo Sam and Louise Sullivan. From their album Love and Devotion, it's Down on Love.

0: It's Jesse Wells with Wheel on the Cafe. I think before the decade is done, he is going to be one of the defining musical voices of the decade. Stay close. Johnny Marr stops by when we get back to World Cafe.
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0: Welcome one, welcome all. I'm Kaleo. It's World Cafe. We've got an encore with Johnny Marr from 2019 today. Why? Well, he's got a new album coming just around the corner. It's called The Age of Everything, due out October 2nd. And then secondly, I think he's just an incredible interview. Calls it like he sees it. Talks about his time in the Smiths. Talks about his time playing with Modest Mouse. And tells me about writing How Soon Is Now. And you'll hear a live performance in studio. That's coming up. So let's get into this conversation and performance with Johnny Marr, starting with Spiral Cities. From 2019, it's Johnny Marr on World Cafe.

0: It's a live performance of Spiral Cities from Johnny Marr here on the World Cafe. The new album is called The Comet. Johnny, congrats on the album.
1: Thanks.
0: It's great. It hits a perfect sweet spot for me. You've made a lovely rock and roll record.
1: Oh, thanks. Yeah, that sounds, that's nice to hear. Yeah. I think, yeah, you know, those words, rock, rock and roll, record, they all sort of ring true to me. You know, I think when I was about halfway through making it, it occurred to me that, yeah, I'm making a rock record. But I'm glad that, you know, that there still can be such a thing as a rock record, but that, you know, rock does quite a lot of good things, you know, and I'd kind of, I won't say I almost forgotten it, but as I say, halfway through making the record, I was like, yeah, yeah, this is a rock record, you know. That doesn't mean that it has to have sort of a classic rock associations or anything. I'm hoping that I can make modern rock music, and I still kind of believe that I think you can make modern rock music. In other words, that's what I'm trying to say. Yeah.
0: We're here with Johnny Marr talking all things called The Comet. That's the name of his new album. We're here on World Cafe. You stepped up into the frontman role in your solo career, not counting obviously the 2003 solo record, but your last three albums, 2013's The Messenger, Playland, and now on this record. The singing on this album is so strong.
1: Thank you.
0: I really enjoyed it. Thanks. And it's an evolution over the course of the three records. I mean, it sounds very different. I hope this isn't too forward of a question, but I was going to ask, how did you get to this point where vocally you sound so at ease and comfortable?
1: Thanks. Well, that's not too forward of a question. No, it's, I think evolution's a good word for it, really. I think, you know, if you go out and do hundreds of gigs, tons of shows, that's definitely going to affect, you know, you're just going to get better at it. And I think also... the first two albums, The Messenger and Playland, I was really kind of, I had a real agenda to write melodies that were, avoided any kind of croony aspect to it. Because I think there's plenty of people out there doing that. And there's a lot of people who are going out over the last 10 years with acoustic guitars, singing very earnest and heartfelt, and genuine, you know, sincere, wide-ranging melodic vocals. And one of the things that inspired me to make solo records was that some of the singers that I liked and that I was inspired by when I was a teenager, people like Howard Devoto and Ray Davis and Colin Newman from Wire, and particularly Brian Eno, Susie Sue, they're all fine singers, but they don't sing like they're around a campfire. And they don't sing words like they're around a campfire either. So I just thought, why isn't there enough more bands doing that? I mean, the OCs.
0: Yeah.
1: No one expects the OCs to sing like, you know, like sort of Ed Sheeran or anything. So there's room for that. And I like that kind of singing. So it suited my voice. So the first two records, I was deliberately placing myself as a sort of more of a rock and roll singer. And then on Call the Comet, because I went into the record with no expectation or preconception, it was nothing to do with the record company, it was nothing to do with now's the time, this, you know, this would be a good third idea for a third record.
0: Right.
1: I went in there kind of beat up and emotional. I was beat up from promotion of my autobiography, which it started to get very intrusive. And I thought was a little, it kind of, I was just burnt out by the time I'd done that. And then, of course, the political situation happened in the UK. So I went into Call the Comet feeling kind of emotional. So I wrote fairly emotional chord changes and fairly emotional music. It demands that not only you sing a certain kind of melody, but you have to put yourself in it.
0: Yeah.
1: And consequently, I've been reminded that... people like that because this record's been the most popular, so maybe I'll do more of it.
0: Not a bad attitude. Here we are with Johnny Marr talking Call the Comet on World Cafe. Let's listen to another live performance. This one from his second record, solo record, Playland. It's Easy Money, live here on World Cafe.

0: money. It's Easy Money here on World Cafe, a live performance from our guest Johnny Marr. His new album is called Call the Comet. It's the World Cafe. I am Kaleo. Speaking of Easy Money, why do so many of your recaps or bios call you a hired gun?
1: Well,
0: because is that a bad description or a negative description in your head?
1: I wouldn't say it was negative. Why people say hired gun? If you think about that phrase, that was a really corny phrase. That it's like punk rock never happened. Hired gun. I mean, what is this? The Allman Brothers.
0: Ah.
1: So I just don't really relate to that kind of rhetoric, because to me, when I was learning to play guitar, when I was putting the Smiths together, in my guitar playing and when I formed that band, that was one of the things that we were dismissing. We were dismissing old-fashioned guitar music, and we were dismissing old-fashioned rock culture. So that, to me, it's not like a personal insult. I just think it's just such a cheesy phrase, gun for hire. And it's also very, very reductive. It doesn't represent what I do. Because is Brian Eno a gun for hire?
0: No, I mean, I disagree with that. That's why, like I said, I was kind of annoyed by that, because I'm like, you've been working nonstop in music for, like, that actually makes you a pretty productive member of society.
1: Yeah, I mean, I happen to... there's an album by the guitar player, the 50s guitar player, Duane Eddy, and it's called Have Guitar, Will Travel. And when I was a child, I just thought that was a great thing to aspire to. So my life as a guitar player playing in different bands and, 35 years now of making records as a guitar player and playing with everybody I played with. That to me is Have Guitar, Will Travel. That's a much cooler phrase. Hired gun is, it has a kind of mercenary kind of...
0: Yeah, there's no joy.
1: Yeah, but there's also a kind of inference in it that is a little bit like some mercenary, kind of like you do it for the dough. And I'm telling you, if I was doing what I do for the dough, I wouldn't be playing with the Cribs and Modest Mouse. I'd be playing with someone else.
0: Yeah.
1: So, it's just reductive and lazy. So, and I don't mind this stuff, but... You know, when I come to write your autobiography, I'm not a big one on settling scores. It's not really my style. But I think with the media, I think that's one of the things about, when I wrote my autobiography, I kept it very, deliberately very positive and honest, and because a lot of positive stuff happened to me. But, if I'm not going to take on lazy journalists... in my autobiography, well, when am I going to take on lazy journalists? So, it's fine. It's all fair game.
0: Here we are with Johnny Marr talking Call the Comet on World Cafe. I'm Kaleo. I want to ask about a lead singer of a band you worked with for several years who has a bit of a reputation for being interesting, to say the least. Isaac Brock of Modest Mouse. Tell me about your first meeting with him. I hear that's pretty legendary.
1: Yeah, well, Isaac had called me up. We'd never met. He called me and... I guess early 2005, and we had a good, nice, long chat. I really admired the Moon and Antarctica record particularly, and loads of Crowded West, but I really like Moon and Antarctica.
0: So good.
1: Yeah, I thought it was a really great record, really unusual and unique. So we had a chat, and he invited me all out to just join the band. I think maybe he knew something I didn't. Maybe he knew that it was going to work more than I did, because... I said, well, hey, look, why don't we just, this sounds like an interesting experiment. So he was a really fascinating guy on the phone, and I liked him. So I thought, okay, well, it's worth me going over to Portland, Oregon for a few days and seeing how it goes. So I arrived in Portland, Oregon, and he and I got together on the first night, and we both, it was just me and him in this room with very loud amplifiers, and we just started to play at each other. Like two kids in a garage.
0: A good duel, here's you got a riff, I got a riff.
1: That's it, yeah, off we went. And I'm not sure whether I had a riff, I'm not sure whether, I think he was just like channeling it. But we, in some ways, it's just like two kids from different neighborhoods who want to check each other out and see what they can do, and you get in a garage and do it. It was, I'm still connected to that person that I was back then. And there was plenty of wine involved.
0: On Isaac's part.
1: Well, I don't drink, so
0: right,
1: there's your answer, right?
0: Yeah.
1: So, and there was also some interesting attire. You know, Isaac's very fond of dressing up, right?
0: Oh, sure.
1: And so there was kind of a few false beards going on and some goggles. And so
0: goggles?
1: Yeah, your goggles have not, right?
0: Oh, sure.
1: And so there was kind of a few false beards going on and some goggles. And so
0: goggles?

0: stuff from Star Wars. So I was like, okay, I'm going to get those goggles. So he's got goggles on and a false moustache and a flying hat. And I'm jet lagged like crazy. And at one point, he just said to me, have you got any riffs? And I actually happened to have a couple of riffs that I've been playing. I've always got a riff on the go, you know. So then sometimes they just fade away into the ether, and sometimes they turn into songs. And so I started playing this riff, and then he started singing, ad-libbing on top of it. And it was the song Dashboard turned out to be Dashboard, but he sang pretty much half of that song. He just pulled it out of the air, and I just thought, this guy's just on another level completely. So there's many reasons why Dashboard is one of my favorite songs that I've ever done, but that's probably one of the reasons.
1: Yeah, let's listen to just a few seconds of that riff. It's so beautiful. Dashboard from Modest Mouse featuring Johnny Marr here on World Cafe.

0: That's pretty sweet, man. And so how much of the lyrics actually made, like, his ad-libbing lyrics?
1: All of this.
0: All of it?
1: He just sang this, yeah. He just sang this from the air. All of this.
0: Beautiful. And people forget you were in that band for 3 years. Like, that's one of your longer band stints, right?
1: Yeah. It was actually longer than 3 years, I think. But let me guess, 2005, 6, 7, halfway through. Yeah, it's nearly 4 years. It was the best time of my life.
0: I read your autobiography, and it says, you talk with great joy about your time in Modest Mouse. It's so, that's why I wanted to ask a little bit about Isaac Brock.
1: No, it was the best time of my life. You know, I'm having a good time now. Life's good, but that Modest Mouse time took some beating because it was just so damn creative. And I personally really connected with a whole generation of American music fans who would be influenced by things that were not from my background.
0: Got it.
1: The skate scene and the punk scene and the art scene, and it was a very fertile kind of an inspirational time for me on stage and off.
0: Johnny Marr, our guest here in the studio, talking about his time in Modest Mouse. I want to ask you one last question before we get going, because it's about the song that you are playing for us today to close out your set, legendary Smith song, How Soon Is Now. There are a lot of people who do not know. The riff is incredible.
1: Thanks.
0: But the work that went into the riff in a pre-sample world is out of control.
1: Right.
0: Is it true that you literally ran tape around a room with two amplifiers in specific positions to create this sound? Something Rube Goldbergian.
1: Yeah, it's similar to that, but it's actually a little bit more work than that. What we did was, we ran a straight guitar part from the regular tape machine, 2-inch tape machine, out to 4 Fender Twin Reverbs, the tremolo sound that you hear, the sound, is that's you can get that pretty sounding pretty good, like Bo Diddley used to, from a Fender Twin Reverb, but we did it with 4, so it has this, it's 4 times as good, basically.
0: But 4 times as much work, too.
1: No, you know, it was really tricky. As you said, it was pre-samplers, and it was also 3:30 in the morning. It took a lot of patience and a lot of love and a fair amount of hash and persistence from myself and John Porter. That's how we came up with that technique. And, you don't know that 35 years later, people are still going to want to hear it. You know, it's amazing.
0: We got chills in the studio, man. There's no doubt about it. And how do you do it live now? A little bit easier this time around?
1: The technology is a little easier, but we don't use any samplers or any loops or trickery like that. It's just, I learned over the years to be able to play. It was tough in the Smiths days. I'm a better guitar player now. That's the answer to it, really. That's the way it goes.
0: So we're going to hear a pretty tremendous live version to close out this World Cafe
1: session. I've got a really good band as well, you know, so the band can play it really great.
0: Can you introduce the band, please?
1: Sure, yeah. Well, on second guitar is my co-producer, James Doviak, and on drums is from Manchester, it's Jack Mitchell, who's my favourite ever drummer ever. And then on the bass guitar and backing vocals is Ewan Grano, and they're just the best.

0: and the audience really love him, and I feel super fortunate. We've been a band now for like 8 years or something, so we've got our own swing now, you know.
1: Yeah. Well, let's take a listen to it. Absolutely thrilled to play it. How Soon Is Now, live in studio. It's Johnny Marr on World Cafe.

0: Wow, a live performance. How soon is now for the World Cafe, live in our performance space. Johnny Marr is our guest. Call the Comet is the name of the new album. So, you're walking out the door. Your first album, The Messenger. Then you stay around in the playland. And now we've called The Comet. Where do you think you go next? It has a beautiful trilogy kind of feel to it.
1: Yeah, I kind of, in the back of my mind, I always knew I was going to go for three. I'm going to just keep on doing it now. And because, I know when the chemistry's good, and I know when things are sort of feel like right. And I've always known when there's a time to veer off and do something else. But the thing really with me now is as possibly immature as this might sound, I just want me and my group to be the best rock band in the world. That isn't just to say the biggest, just the best. If you come and see us play in front of 1,000 people, or if you see us play in front of 40,000, it's all the same to me. I want to be the best performer and the best guitar playing frontman that I can be. So that's my ambition, really. That's just the best live band out there, really.
0: Well, dude, best of luck in the future. Not that you need luck at this point.
1: Well,
0: but
1: we all need luck. I appreciate it. That's very kind of you. Thank
0: well,
1: you.
0: Well, please come back and see us again soon.
1: All right. Nice one, man. Thanks.
0: Yeah, the legendary Johnny Marr. This is the World Cafe.
2: What's the matter, Izzy?
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0: Welcome back to World Cafe. Whew, that was a fun listen. Well, half of it was a really fun listen because, wow, I do not sound like I did 8 years ago. But hey, that was a long time ago. Thanks so much to Johnny Marr, as well as World Cafe producer John Myers. This is Lorelei. It's Billy Came Back on The Cafe.

0: Mitski from her latest album, Nothing's About to Happen to Me. It's Where's My Phone? Putting the wraps on this edition of The Cafe. Appreciate you listening. Thanks to our affiliates nationwide. They make this show possible. It's a show we produce from WXPN at the University of Pennsylvania in Philadelphia. I'm Stephen Kaleo. We'll talk to you soon on the next World Cafe from NPR.
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0: From NPR, this is World Cafe. Hey, I am Kaleo. And sometimes you just gotta dance.

0: The old 97s invite you to dance with me, but perhaps you would like something with a little more tempo. Not a fast dancer? Well, I got one that's perfect.
1: Put on your red shoes and dance the blues.
0: Yeah, we'll get down with David Bowie this hour. And if dancing isn't your thing, not necessary, but I have new music you might dig from Devin Gilfillian, Nicole Atkins, and Phoebe Bridgers. Join us, won't you? This is World Cafe. Did you know that there are a handful of World Cafe affiliates that carry us on the AM dial? That means this song should sound pretty weird. Here's Steely Dan on World Cafe.